Well, love never changes, you know, people change, you know. 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Love is universality. 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
1: I've been all around town, bass thudding, drown as these sounds come in. I've been on a high, low, free souls go only where the love is. But I've been having mood swings.

Tell me for 5 minutes, it's a funny one. I do believe we're destined for great things.